0: Von Dissen über Drebkau bis nach Huland. Unsere Lausitz, unser Sender. 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
1: I'll find the time, we will find the timing. 'Cause you are on my mind, I hope that you don't mind it. You know that I want you, you know that I want you next to me. But if you need some space, I will step away. And I know it might sound stupid, but for me, yeah, I just gotta keep believing, and I've heard

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1: I'm waiting up, saving all my precious time, losing light. I'm missing my same old us before we learned our truth.

That your mistake had a price. Oh, you threw it all away, 'cause you're the devil in disguise. Now would you ever realize the consequences of